And there's the Hollywood Persuaders with Drums of Go-Go, starting off Stray Pop for you here at KXLU 88.9 FM and KXLU.com. Stella here with you till 3 a.m. Pacific Daylight Time, live here on the campus of Loyola Marymount University. And so will Reverend Dan also be. Yes, he's... Well, he will be back in the broadcast booth tonight here, live, doing Music for Nimrod. So it is your KXLU Friday Night Overnight, live.

0: Songs, great songs.
1: Well, thank you.
0: Let's get into the music, because I know the listeners have been listening in. They're excited here at Alma del Barrio. So let's get into the first song that we received back in 2025 that Luby sent me. Was a song called Mi Mambo. Tell me about that one.
1: That was we did the first lot of recording for our album for our Puntala, which has just come out, and that was one of the first songs we recorded. And It's a mambo, a really kind of Tito Puente style mambo, and it features all the band, particularly the percussion section. And it's, you know, we recorded in Manchester and in my studio here in Bradford, so it's all kind of Northern England.
0: All right, so, let's listen to Mambo from the album Orquesta Mambo International. The name of the album is Apuntalo. Get it. You're going to not regret it. You guys know me. I recommend only the best. So get it, because it's going to be, you're going to get a blast when you hear this one. Check this out.

0: Wow, that was nice. Very, very nice. Mi Mambo. You have a very young vocalist on that album. Tell me about your vocalist.
1: Yeah, he's got a very young voice, but he's actually 72. He's called Carlos Peña. Carlos is from Venezuela, and he used

0: to be a touring corista with Oscar de León's band in Venezuela.
1: Yeah.
0: He played with him, I think it was in the 80s.
1: I'm going to be asking him when I speak to him about this, because I know he had he had a great album in 2012. I have it, but I have no other details other than just that. Mi Música, that he did with his band Carlos Peña y su Salsa Swing. And I said,
0: oh, yeah, it's a really good album.
1: And I said jokingly, you have a young guy, because 72 years old, but he doesn't sound anywhere near 72. He sounds just as fresh as some of the young guys today, and I commend him. I will talk to him about that. You know, and I'll be talking to him because we're going to be doing another show together. But, you know, you started off huge right off the bat with this song Mi Mambo, and then there's another song that then Luby sent me, which is called Ulufina, which even topped Mi Mambo, and I'm like, wow, this is really good. And that's where I started getting edgy, like, I need to hear the rest of this, because this is fantastic. I love it. Tell me the story behind Ulufina.
0: I think that one came from doing a lot of Fania. We played at Glastonbury Festival, which is a really big festival in the UK, which was an incredible experience. And we did, what was the song called? Oh, I can't remember the song. We did a track by Fania All Stars, and one of their kind of more Descarga style tracks. And I thought it'd be really good to do something in a similar vein. I usually start my songs from the piano, so I was just kind of working the piano, trying to get like a nice groove going that we could solo over, and that was the basis for the song, really. And so it's just choro solo with a nice bass piano and vibes groove underneath it, but then it kind of turned into something else later on, and I don't really know where that came from. That just kind of appeared out of the ether.
1: It was all worth it. Let's listen to Ulufina here in Alma del Barrio. My name is Nelson Rodriguez, your host. We'll be here to the 6 o'clock hour. My special guest, Johnny Enright, trombonist, composer, band leader, all around good guy. And let's listen to Ulufina. We'll be right back with Johnny.

0: Olufina. Hope you guys enjoyed that. That's on the new recording, Apúntalo, which is a catchphrase that's used by Carlos Peña, and it was perfect for the title, and it means so many different things. I'm glad you guys brought this album out. You were overdue to come out with a full album with a little bit of everything in there, but if anything, it's that big fat sound, that big band sound and the mambo sound, which is what I most appreciate. I'm a huge fan of Machito and his orchestra, so Afro-Cubanos. Oh, yeah. And then everything that came from that, including Tito Rodriguez, Tito Puente, because they were all students of what Machito was doing. Machito's orchestra, I mean, they were the first to do so many different things with Afro-Cuban music combined with jazz, but at the same time, a new sound that wasn't really coming out of Cuba was completely different from Cuba, and it became our sound in New York. And we really appreciated that. Then the third single that just came out is called Yeñere. And that's another beauty there. Tell me about Yeñere.
1: Oh, thank you. Yeñere was another song that I wrote with Carlos, our singer. And I kind of had an idea. I guess I wanted to make quite a jazz-influenced salsa dura style song using some harmonies, a bit like what Eddie Palmieri might use, so I had some ideas and I sent it to Carlos. I usually kind of write out a whole structure and record it and then send it over to him, and then he comes back with some ideas. But he said, why don't we use that bomba? We've been doing a bit of a bomba idea for another song. He said, why don't we use that in the middle? So we use that kind of as a contrasting section in the verse, and that's just the story of that. And we've got a vibe solo in the middle of it from our great vibe player John Settle, and we recorded that was one of the last songs we recorded for the album, and we recorded the horns in my studio here where I'm sitting, and and the backing vocals too. So I'm really pleased with that one.
0: Tell me about some of the musicians that you have here that are your improvisers, the ones that are doing the solos here on all these songs.
1: Yeah, well, we've got a really talented band, and what I'm really excited about for this band is that, both Luby and I have kind of, I've been a teacher for over 30 years.
0: Yes, that's correct.
1: Yeah, and Luby's also kind of been responsible for bringing lots of young bands through, because he's a promoter, so he gets all the young bands going through them. So we know lots of the young musicians, and we're really into giving them a chance and bringing them through. I was only 19 when I started playing the music, so I want to give other people the same chance and get them into it as well. So anyway, so we've got Olivia Cuttle on the trumpet, who's a really talented young trumpeter, just recently graduated, but she's already done a second album of her own stuff, and she's a really great player, and she's in our band. We've got Andre Baranek, he's the pianist. He's a bit older, but he's been on the scene for years, and he's a really talented, great pianist. And who else have we got who solos? It's been great to have Victor Estevez on the trumpet, who is a Spanish trumpeter who studied in Cuba, and he's got that real style of Cuban trumpet. And John Settle, who I just mentioned, is the vibes player. So we've got really good, talented, all the percussionists solo as well. And Gustavo Andrade is another young player on baritone sax. He's another young talent. So we're really lucky that we've got such a kind of intergenerational band, all learning from each other, really, and inspiring each other.
0: Excellent. Let's listen to Yeñere.

0: Yenyere, another super hit on this album. There are actually more songs that you guys are gonna love. I've already heard them. There's easily 4 or 5 more songs that could become international hits. Go out, support the band. I know that there are people listening to this program right now out in Europe and in Asia and in all Latin America, because Alma del Barrio celebrating now in October its 53rd year on the air without stopping. We were on the air even during the pandemic, and people were very grateful for that around the world, because they really weren't listening to anything because no one was at the radio stations for about 2 years. But we were still on. I was broadcasting from my home. And only 2 DJs out of 12 that we had at the time had the accessibility. So we were basically covering the whole weekends for about a 2-year period. And I learned a lot from that. But what I also learned was that people were in need of music, and they have music, and there's a lot of music out there today. But with a lot of music being out there, there's also bad music. And I could honestly tell you from my heart and very gladly that the Orquesta Mambo International, Apuntalo, is one of the good ones. That's actually a Grammy-deserving, a nomination-deserving type of recording, Johnny. It's really good.
1: Wow.
0: I loved it from beginning to end. We're going to end with So Near Yet So Far. And I want to thank you so much for being here at Alma del Barrio today to share this with us. And I wish you success. I know you have that tour that you guys are getting ready for. I'm sure you're going to be posting a lot of videos, so I'll be checking you guys out. I wish I could be a fly there somewhere, stuck in a wall watching you guys do this, because I've seen the excitement that you bring to your fans all over.
1: Yeah, we can't wait.
0: All over Europe, and I commend you for that. I congratulate you. My best to your friends. My best to West Yorkshire and A650 Road and between Shipley and is it Bradford? Yes. All the family out there, give them my best and my love, and you have my support till the end of this recording and till the next one comes out, my friend. And we'll talk soon, okay, my friend?
1: Yeah, thanks, Nelson. Thanks. It's been great to speak to you. Thanks, everybody.
0: All right.
1: For your support.
0: All right, Johnny Enright. Let's finish with So Near, So Far.

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0: That was beautifully done there. Bohemian Rhapsody, one of my favorite songs of all time. To me, the best rock song ever recorded by Queen. Augusto Enriquez, Bohemian Rhapsody from the album Rhythms del Mundo Clásico, which is a compilation of classic by artists. Project Earth with Kenny Young put this recording together. And I found that in that the other rhythms have nothing to do with Latin music. This is the only one that I actually found is really nicely done. We began with the jazz alto saxophonist Lou Donaldson, Blues Walk. Shout outs to my friend Guillermo Williams out in Atlanta. We were just talking on the air and he was shocked that I was playing Lou Donaldson Move from Blues Walk back in 1958 on the Blue Note record label when I used to go buy records. Cuando yo compraba disco. If I heard something on radio by a particular artist, like I heard this, let's say this song by Lou Donaldson, I would go to the store to pick it up. But then if Lou Donaldson had seven other recordings, I would look in the back to see if any of them had percussionists. And in Lou Donaldson, he had Ray Barreto on the congas, Herman Foster on the piano. And so I would hear this. And if I saw two more records, I would take them home. Same thing with Gene Ammons, same thing with Dizzy Gillespie, same thing with Charlie Parker, Dave Samuels, the Jazz Crusaders, Kenny Burrell. Oh, there are hundreds and hundreds of jazz musicians that play Latin music. They would incorporate either bongo player originally and then conga players. From there, we went to Puerto Rico, Jerry Ferrao, Desafío from 2022. Y escuchamos el tema Los Grandes Timbaleros. And the timbaleros were three brothers. And Del Dueño that we all know and his two brothers, Pedro and Ángel. And they all played their timbales. Little Johnny Rivero from 2022 with Anthony Amonte singing on the album Golpe Duro. We heard Mi Corazón Te Llama. Los Graduados, 79, which came out actually in 78. On Sonolux Records, we heard El Profesor finishing off with Bohemian Rhapsody. My name is Nelson Rodriguez. My pleasure to be here. If you're interested in going tonight to see Buena Vista Social Club Tribute with the Arsenio Rodriguez Project, call me up right now and I'll give you a pair of tickets to go tonight to Catalina Jazz Club. Doors open at 7, the show's 8:30. Call me so I could get the names over to Guido so that your name will be there when you get there. And good luck. Let's go with the music of Melena Francis Valdez.
1: Hola amigos, les habla Georgia Aguirre, bajista, directora de la legendaria orquesta Anacaona de Cuba. Quiero invitarles a que sigan escuchando Alma del Barrio, este legendario programa también con 50 años dedicados a la promoción de la música latina y a su anfitrión Nelson Rodríguez. ¡Que siga la rumba!

Alma del Barrio, 88.9 FM in Los Angeles. We started off that set with Kiki Varela and the Cuatro, the Cuban Cuatro. Marijuana is the name of the song. And that's from the album Basilón Santiaguero. With Carlos Cascante on the vocals from Spanish Harlem Orchestra. Alexis Barro on the trumpet, great jazz trumpet player. From there, we went to a classic recording from Jose Cubelo and his orchestra live at the China Doll in New York City, plus hits from 1950 through to 54. This on the Tumbao Cuban Classics label. I have a recording where it has Cubelo on the cover, and it also has Tito Puente on drums and Tito Rodriguez on the vocals. They were members at one time of Jose Cubelo's band. On this one, Ray Barreto was on conga. Alberto Almenteros, the brother of Chocolate, is on trumpet. This from 1952-53 with Santos Colon before he went to perform with El Gran Combo de Puerto Rico. And we finished up with Robert Burgos and Descarga Sazón from their 2023 recording Otra Cosa, Arrollando. Congratulations to the winners who got tickets. If you want to go tonight, doors open in about 2 hours, a little bit over 2 hours, at Catalina Jazz Club. I have tickets to go see Buena Vista Social Club tribute from everyone who went last time. They loved it. It was fantastic. With Emmy Castro as the guest, the Arsenio Rodriguez Project. Showtime's at 8:30. If you want, you can still call me up for tickets. Let's continue with the music as we get closer to our last hour. Galera Siete Sul were musicians that were actually confined in a jail out in Cuba. And on NVIDIA, the label Kamehang, in 2005, they recorded an album. And it had all funny hits, mostly. They were all doing covers. The name of the album is Desde el Combinado del Este. And let's listen to a hit that was a hit for Orchestra Harlow, Que Serán Lo Que Pelean. Check this one out from a group of musicians in jail in Cuba.